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7: 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Let us know when you get into an accident and trusting us to handle it. I repeat, that is

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4: 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That happened because of y'all trusting us. 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
0: 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I love you, Steve Harvey, for all the jokes you bring and with all the joy you bring early in the morning. You crack me up consistently. You and Nephew Tommy prank calling. 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

Your afternoon drive is about to get live with the Ville's Own Chey K. 2 to 7. 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
0: And Kim. 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Jodeci.
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0: yeah. We wall to wall in this. Yo, yo, yo, and all that wanna be thug. Bringing 40s up in the club. Nah, we ain't having that in 2026. Leave them in the cars with the ARs. 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

0: 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Sammy, that is. Much love, much respect. And right now, you're locked into Magic 101.3. I love you. God bless.
1: 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If I'm not the one, ghost me. Bong.

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9: Message. Last year, I had back pain radiating down my right leg. 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

afternoon drive is about to get live with the Ville's own Che K. 2 to 7. 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
0: All right, y'all, this is the day that the Lord has made. Let us rejoice and be glad in it. And it is time for the praise break. Let's welcome Bishop Gregory Adams, the senior pastor of Restoration Church in Atlanta. Hey, good morning, Bishop. We happy to have you.
3: Good morning, Ricky, and the Ricky Smiley Morning Show family. Let us go to God in prayer. Heavenly Father, in your name, Christ Jesus, our Lord, as we come before you, Lord God, we're praying for the church and the unchurched. We know, Lord God, that we all need you in our life. You are our protector. You are our comforter. You are our keeper. Lord God, we're praying, Father God, that you continue to walk by our side, hold our hand and guide our feet, Lord God, that you strengthen us where we're weak and that you build us up where we've been torn down. Lord God, we're praying, Lord God, for our children. Lord God, as they prepare to go to school, that you keep them. We're praying for those who are on their way to work. Lord God, who needs you to protect them as they're traveling either by car or bus, whatever the circumstance is. We're praying for those who are on the bed of affliction, those who are troubled in their mind or troubled in their spirit, those who are oppressed and depressed. We're just praying, Father God, because, Lord, we all need you. No matter who we are, no matter our background, Lord God, we all need you. So my prayer, Father God, is universal, Lord God, that you just continue to strengthen us, Lord God. Keep us and bless us. Lord God, we pray this prayer. If it be your will, in your name, Christ Jesus, our Lord, amen and amen. This is Bishop Gregory Adams of Restoration Church, Atlanta, and we want to invite you out to our location, 4168 Renan Road in Stone Mountain, Georgia. Our order of service is Sunday morning at 9 a.m. and 11 a.m. and Wednesday night at 7:30. Thank you so much, Ricky. And thank you to the Ricky Smiley Morning Show family and to the audience. You all have yourself a blessed and wonderful day.
0: Hey, man, we love you. We appreciate you, y'all. That was Bishop Gregory Adams, the senior pastor of Restoration Church in Atlanta. Time for the praise break right here on the Ricky Smiley Morning Show.

hope y'all enjoyed that one. It's 1 to 6 minutes after the hour, y'all. Giving God praise this morning. All right, y'all. Come on, y'all. Turn your radios all the way up, y'all. Hey, we are live another day, so we're giving God praise this morning right here on the Rick's Mighty Morning Show. Shout out to everybody listening to us in Philadelphia this morning. Philadelphia, what up, Philly? Here we go, y'all. DF Dub, you know what it is. Everybody listening to us on 97.9 The Beat, Orlando. Here we go. Rick's Mighty Morning.

Holy One, the one that woke us up this morning and calls in our right mind. Yes, sir. All right, y'all, 10 minutes after the hour, y'all, here's Yolanda Adams in the midst of it all. Oh, my God.

0: something all, y'all. Hope y'all enjoyed the Brains Break this morning, y'all. 14 minutes after the hour. Got anything you want to hear, you can always hit us up at 866-9-R-I-C-K-E-Y. Got your front page right here.
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0: All right, 14 minutes after the hour. Front page right here. Alfreda's, good morning.
3: Good morning, Ricky. It is Thursday, September 10th. Here's what's going on in the news. President Trump is telling his supporters to treat November like his name is actually on the ballot. Republicans gathered in Dallas yesterday for the party's first ever midterm convention, basically turning the whole event into Trump-a-palooza. The problem? The president's approval rating has fallen to the lowest point of his current presidency, and Republicans know that some MAGA voters have a habit of staying home when Trump himself is not running. Now, Trump says his party's going to beat the usual midterm curse, and that he also promised that gas prices are going to come down. He says the war in Iran is going to end and every American's going to get $5,000, but only if Republicans wins. What do you know? Your vote is for sale. Gas is sitting above $4 a gallon in pretty much all of the country because of the war with Iran. And Vice President J.D. Vance had the nerve to fix his mouth to say this.
4: Two big failures of the previous administration. Number one, they let in millions and millions of criminal aliens into the United States of America. And number two, you had a terrible affordability problem. They went to war on American oil and gas.
3: Pretty crazy, right? Texas Attorney General and Republican Senate candidate Ken Paxton used the GOP convention stage to remind voters how often he took the Biden administration to court. Listen.
5: When the corrupt Biden administration came for us, I took them to court 107 times. And I won.
3: But Paxton left out one pretty major court story of his own. He was indicted in 2015 on felony securities charges, accused of misleading investors in a Texas technology company and not disclosing that the company was actually compensating him. Now, he denied any wrongdoing and never went to trial, but that's because he agreed to the prosecutors agreed to dismiss the charges after he paid nearly $300,000 in restitution, had to do community service, and took 15 hours of legal ethics training. And by the way, the case was just formally dismissed in June of last year. So yeah, he took Biden to court, but he also spent nearly a decade dealing with a courtroom situation of his own. Lastly, Rhode Island voters just delivered a political plot twist. Former CBS executive Helena Folks, pronounced Folks, that is, defeated Governor Dan McKee in yesterday's Democratic primary. It was a rematch from 4 years ago when he barely beat her in a crowded five candidate race. He becomes the first sitting governor nationwide to lose a primary since Kansas governor did it in 2018. Folks now moves on to November. For info on these stories and more, go to RickySmileyMorningShow.com. Now, here's a look at sports.
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6: Go in the air, go right that way. Great call, Chris. Jackson, Smith, and Jigba. He's gone. Touchdown.
7: Yes, sir. NFL season kicked off last night. That was Seahawks star wide receiver Jackson Smith and Jigba. Touchdown, man. It was an ugly game, but the Hawks got it done 13-10. Went out there starting quarterback Sam Darnold. Injured his knee on the first drive, but it was all good. Drew Luck, Lock came in and got the job done. The rest of my NFL picks will be later on this morning, so stay tuned for that. Big game tonight between San Fran and the LA Rams. Shout out to Coco Gauff, man. She's back on the court this evening, 7:30 p.m. Central Time for the semifinal match at the U.S. Open, and you know the young influencers will be in the building. That's my quick sports report right there. Bring it in, Tad. What you got coming up next in the hot spot?
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10: A stormy Thursday is underway. We're tracking a round of heavy rain and thunder this morning, especially along and north of the Ohio River. Another round of showers and storms is expected this afternoon. The main threat with any storms we're watching today will certainly be heavy rain, but a few stronger storms may also contain gusty winds. Most areas dry out after sunset tonight. From the Wave Storm Tracking Team, I'm Carson Meredith.
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2: Good morning, this is Shannon Cogan with Wave News. This morning, the FBI, Kentucky State Police, and county deputies are still searching for a man who smashed car windows with a hammer. Leaders in Irvington say his actions forced them to order people to shelter in place and canceled schools, too, in Breckinridge County. Detectives say the first 911 call came in between 5 and 6 Wednesday morning. They soon learned that 45-year-old Lester Perks was armed with a hammer, and security cameras recorded him destroying a bank ATM and cutting the internet and phone lines at a gas station. Law enforcement leading the case stressed they do not know if Perks has used any other weapon and no one was hurt, but they consider him armed and dangerous. If you see him, call 911. Our troubleshooters learned Perks was in jail less than a week ago. He'd been arrested at a mental health clinic in Radcliffe. That's where in late August, the facility called police after Perks allegedly smeared feces on the walls, smashed two computer monitors, and threatened staff. Racing's back at Churchill Downs. Tonight it is Twilight Thursday. They'll have live racing, $2 beer specials, live music, and local food, and Big Nita's Cheesecakes will be there too. Parla Pizza and Cass Southern Kitchen and Bar as well. College students can get general admission for $8 or reserve seating for $16 when they purchase tickets online. And today is Give for Good. 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I'm Shannon Cogan with Wave News. Hope you have a great Thursday.
8: 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Got a tee? 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
4: This is Dr. Eric A. Johnson, pastor of Greater Galilee Church, with Give Me a Minute. 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
12: A stormy setup for your Thursday. Rounds of showers and storms expected this morning. Then again this afternoon, the main threat will be heavy rain, although some gusty winds can't be ruled out in the strongest storms. We'll see rain chances fade for most areas after sunset tonight. The lone exception would be those of you in southern Kentucky closer to the front. From the Wave Storm Tracking Team, I'm Carson Meredith.
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1: You liar!
2: I believe him, yo. I don't know why, but I do.
3: All right, y'all, Rick's about the morning show. It is about that time. Special K got news and positive and absolutely cannot use. What up, K?
4: All right, what up, Rick? And what up to all the fellas out there in the world that need some encouraging words right now? Because I try to be a service to the community, not just a buffoon on the radio, but I try to be a service to men who might need it. That's why I do man laws and things like that.
3: Because right.
4: I'm an advocate for men. And Super David, you can give me some appropriate music. I want to speak to a situation that we spoke on earlier this week. This brother who lost his existence in the pursuit of expanding his manhood to a degree that he felt like would help his woman and please his woman a little bit more. You could break it up a little bit, Dave. And I just want to send a word out to these brothers out here, man, that feel like you might be coming up short. What I have to say today is not really a comedy bit. It's a heartfelt message.
3: Yeah, talk to
4: him. You know, just because this is a situation that it doesn't deserve ridicule. It needs understanding, mm-hmm. compassion, good advice. Because for all the men out there that feel like you want to flood the basement, but somehow you can't get past the main floor, have faith. Have faith and understand that you need to have the mentality of the little engine that could. You know, you don't always need to pull up with an Escalade when a Mini Cooper will get you to the same destination.
5: Come on now.
4: You may not be as comfortable. You may not have as much leg room, but damn it, you still going to get there. Focus on all these other attributes that make you a good man. And understand that if your woman is hungry and you give her a little smoky sausage and a hoagie roll, she got to bite through a whole lot of bread, but she going to get to the meat. At some point, she going to get to the meat.
3: But you beating that thing with a TikTok, though.
4: Yeah. I mean, if she asks you to get a couple of donuts from Dunkin' and you come back with some munchkins, if she eat enough of them, she still going to get full. I'm telling you.
3: If
4: think
3: she
4: about
3: eat enough
4: it.
3: Of them.
4: If she eat enough munchkins, you still going to get full.
3: Still going to get full.
4: Four munchkins make one donut. Don't right. play. Four munchkins make a donut.
3: Absolutely.
6: Absolutely not.
4: Well, Brad,
6: Brad, six
4: munchkins. Okay, six munchkins make a donut, but damn it, you still going to get there. Think about it, Brad. If you need...
6: But it take like, too long.
4: But, Brad, what do you need? Wait a minute. Hold on.
6: Uh-oh. I just want the whole donut.
4: Okay, right. wait a minute. Wait a minute. Hold on, Brad.
3: Everybody ain't equipped with the whole donut.
4: Hold on, Brad. I'm
6: Why
4: confused.
6: Why would you want a bunch of little pieces when you can have a whole donut?
4: But, Brad, you ain't had a donut in a while.
6: Don't worry about when I have a donut.
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5: A stormy Thursday underway. Many of you seeing thunderstorms this morning. We may get a break around lunchtime before new storms fire up this afternoon. Any storm today will certainly have heavy rain. A couple of stronger storms could also have gusty winds. Most areas dry out after sunset tonight, aside from those of you across far southern Kentucky. That's your forecast from the Wave Storm Tracking Team. I'm Carson Meredith.
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5: All right, y'all. It's Monday morning. Show 5 minutes after the hour. Gary has the tea and the Kahlua of the day. Gary.
6: Good morning, Ricky. Good morning, America. Good morning to you. It's Thursday. A beautiful, beautiful day in the neighborhood. And here's what's happening in celebrity news, y'all. Chris Rock is speaking out, y'all. He's saying, y'all, that he only, y'all, will only return to the Oscars under one condition, y'all. And guess what that condition is? If he was getting an Oscar. He said he'll never return back. And he said he wish y'all that slap would have never happened. Because right now it's just going on and on to the break of dawn, y'all. But I mean, had that, you know, he said, I'm not getting nominated. He said, that's the only way, baby. I'll go back if I'm nominated. And I'm not getting nominated, y'all. And he said, you know, that is a deal and this is what happened. But have they ever apologized to each other? Did they apologize yet? Do anybody know?
5: Tom Will Smith?
6: Yeah.
5: Apologized and made it about him.
6: Oh.
5: Well, no regular apology, in my opinion, from what I saw or whatever, you know. I would have probably went and found Chris Rock or whatever and apologized to him personally, face-to-face, like you did when you did the slap, face-to-face.
6: Yeah.
5: Not on the internet. Yeah. Went and found and apologized to him, his wife, his family, his brother, and all of that stuff. The way he did it, that's just me.
6: Yeah. Well, Chris is also speaking. Now, he's saying that he wish they do one more Madagascar. He said just one more. He said because all the money went.
7: You mean Madagascar?
8: Madagascar?
6: Oh. Isn't it Madagascar?
7: Madagascar.
0: I think you're talking about the thing going on in Dallas right now, the Madagascar.
8: Oh, the cartoon movie?
6: Yeah.
8: Madagascar.
6: Oh, yeah. Madagascar. Oh, Ricky.
5: Oh, there you go.
8: Yeah. He said Madagascar.
6: Yeah, I thought it was Madagascar.
5: Oh, my God.
6: Well, Madagascar. What is it? Madagascar? Madagascar.
0: Yeah.
6: Oh, well, Madagascar. He wish they do one more. He said because he's lost all his money to his wife in a divorce, so he needs the money.
5: That Chris Rock?
6: Yeah.
5: He sold out. All his shows sell out. All of it. He can go and perform anywhere and get thousands to fill up an arena easily.
6: Yeah. He needs to come back.
5: I mean, he ain't going away. He's still performing.
6: Yeah, well, we don't hear that much about him and stuff. And, you know, I wish that slap would go. But, I mean, when it happened, it just gave the world something new to talk.

0: talk about. So now we could reflect on when we see Will and Chris, that, you know, the slapping.
1: Yeah.
0: But anyway, we're going to keep them all lifted up in prayer, and hopefully and prayerfully that there's another movie come through, honey, where, you know.
1: Boy, that would have been another news story had he walked up there and slapped me.
0: Oh. You think so, Rick?
1: He wouldn't have made it. He wouldn't have made his ass wouldn't have made it up those steps.
0: Yeah.
1: I'd have jumped off the steps and kicked him in his chest. So he wouldn't have made it.
0: But he was hurt, though.
1: I wouldn't give a damn what. Or whatever.
2: It would have been a different news story.
1: I'd have been in jail that night.
3: He was in shock, but yeah, I think our first reactions would have been different.
1: Oh yeah,
3: man, woman, cat, dog. You lay hands on me, I'm coming.
1: You coming acting like you're gonna lay hands on me?
3: Even if I know I'm gonna lose.
1: What you gonna, man? Please.
0: But they were on a public forum. You don't act a fool at a public forum. They was at the Oscars. You don't just go back and fight like two Negroes. No,
1: you don't come up and hit nobody.
4: Yeah, when somebody hits you, that triggers a whole different.
3: Yeah. That's self-defense.
4: Yeah.
0: Yeah, well, I'm glad he did the right thing.
1: He wouldn't have made it up them damn steps. I promise you.
0: Well, I feel so bad for both of them.
3: He walking back and felt me on his neck.
1: right. Jesus. Okay.
3: Violence. On that neck. We going down, brother.
0: Violence. All right, moving on. And other celebrity news. Oh, my God. Everybody's raving, y'all. Jacksonville Jaguar cornerback receiver Travis Hunter, y'all. He and his beautiful wife, Miss Leanne Lene. Now, they recently gave birth to a bouncing baby, y'all, honey, nearly 8 weeks premature. And everybody's raving because guess what? They gave the nurses at the hospital new scrubs. And they bought lunch for him.
1: That's nice.
0: Awesome. Yes, and you know, they say only when an African-American man with a European woman would do that, because we have not heard any African-American men and women together give back, you know, something to the nurses, like especially scrubs.
1: We just never thought about scrubs. We never thought about it.
0: That's a good idea. We need to think about that.
1: Yeah, but man, you just be trying to get out of there with your healthy baby, and we be thankful and grateful and nice, but that don't mean we got to go buy everybody some outfits.
0: Well, that's when a black man is with a white woman, they think on those terms. She's like, honey, give them new scrubs because they brought our little baby to a world, and you know, we just to be trying to get out with our bouncing baby, honey, and forget about the hard nurse that worked hard.
1: Well, we don't think to do that because y'all had a whole sign saying no more scrubs. So we don't.
4: I see what you did.
1: Did you get the joke? Did you try to
0: say no?
5: We don't want no scrubs.
3: Right.
1: Yeah, y'all say y'all want no scrubs. That's why we ain't bought none.
0: Oh, that's cute.
4: Yeah.
0: Oh,
1: thank you. Thank you. Yeah, I'll be in Cleveland Friday, and I'll be in Detroit Saturday.
0: Did y'all know what time it is? Sha-la-la. Sha-la-la, baby. We got him a good joke, honey, on a Thursday morning. All right, baby. How long that took?
1: Oh, it didn't take long. I'm a comic, and don't you ever forget.
0: Now, the Kahlua today, y'all, is one of my favorite Kahluas. My Kahlua today, y'all, is Arctic. On the high end, you say Arctic, and on the low end, you say beautiful lime green.
1: And that's the shirt you got on.
0: That's right.
1: And that's Arctic real lime green, Louis
0: Vuitton. That's right. Yes, sir. Make no error, baby.
1: Oh, you can go out there and make your Sha-la-la video. Y'all give it up for Gary with the G. Oh, they got your wake-up calls. Y'all get at me now. The phone lines wide open, 866-9-R-I-C-K-E-Y. Call me now. Philadelphia, call me. Rick, it's on the morning show.

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1: 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Hey, I love that song, man. I love Beyonce. 15 after the hour. 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

0: to say good morning to Ricky's mom and all my friends at school. Wake up, wake up, wake up.
1: Hey. Calling from Greenville, South Carolina. This is your girl, Tycee, saying that I need Highness to wake up, wake up, wake up.
2: Good morning. My name is Earlene Wakefield, and I want my son, Jesse Wakefield, to wake up this morning. Wake up, wake up, wake up from Memphis.
3: All right. PT calling from Orlando, Florida. Wake up, wake up, wake up.
4: Wake up, wake up, wake up, St. Pete. Wake up, St. Pete. This hip-hop. The next Tyler Perry. Wake up, St. Pete.

0: you need to know. Jeff, good morning. Happy to have you.
1: Man, good morning, Rick. Always good to be on, man. Thank you so much. So, listen, many of you already know that there was a Texas midterm for the GOP last night. And in what was, I think, probably an insanely set of remarks, the one thing that I don't think we've ever heard anybody say before that was president of the United States is that they're offering a cash prize.
2: Isn't that illegal to pay for your votes?
3: Oh, yeah.
1: I mean, it is incredibly illegal to pay for votes. But I mean, he literally is like, we're going to give you a $5,000 rebate.
2: That's crazy. Insane.
4: If you vote for us.
2: If you vote for us.
0: And there's going to be some idiots out there that's going to believe it.
2: Oh, for sure.
1: And oh, we'll yeah.
4: Count that money but right now.
1: The same idiots that believe that the check that they got during COVID was from Trump.
2: Right. He signed his name, though, so it had to be from him.
1: I mean, so it's not unusual. I mean, we're saying this is insane, but it's like consistent insanity. It's not like new insanity. But even with that, because he cannot be president again, there are so many GOP leaders that not only weren't there, but are not signing up for another series in this reality show called This Idiot. So I know, Kay, that you think that these folks are going to be in lockstep, but I think we're seeing more and more the separation. It doesn't mean that all of them, especially those that are incredibly right wing, are any more positive. It's just that they are separating from him in the midst of doing the things that they're doing.
4: I think they're lockstep in a lot of ways, Jeff, for their own self-preservation, because they realize they understand the political reality that if they lose the House and the Senate in this midterm, that there is a possibility that there could be some accountability, and a lot of them are culpable for a lot of activities.
1: Oh, without,
4: that they
1: I mean, who was it that said we better win this election? Are we all going to jail?
2: Right. I mean, to imagine this is the first ever midterm convention ever. They've never done this.
1: No,
2: because
1: one, it's a waste of money. It doesn't necessarily
0: translate. Basically, it was a Klan rally. With Tim Scott donkey mouth ass up there propping up Trump like he was Jesus
4: as a mascot,
0: right?
1: But let me do this, y'all, because I don't want to give him all of my time. I do want to say that I don't know about you, but I'm unbelievably excited that Stevie Wonder announced this tour, doing songs in the key of life all over the world. If you haven't seen it, the last time he was on tour, he did songs in the key of life, and it's incredible. But I have to do this, y'all. Before I go, I have to talk about this brother that most of you listening have probably never heard of. But every one of you have been shaped by. His name is Lonnie Bunch. This week, after 38 years at the Smithsonian, he stepped down as the secretary. I'm talking about the brother who ran the whole thing. 19 museums, the National Zoo, over 150 million artifacts. He was the first black man to ever hold that job. But back in 2005, there was no National Museum of African American History and Culture. No building, no collection, just an idea. And Lonnie Bunch took the job of building it from nothing. And for 11 years, he went out and find objects himself. Slave cabin from South Carolina. A slave ship off the coast of South Africa. Harriet Tubman's hymnal. Nat Turner's Bible. Chuck Berry's Cadillac. In 2016, he opened the doors to the National Mall and told America to come see itself through us, honestly, for the first time. 30 million people have walked through that door since then. And so today, I just want to say, as he leaves amidst the pressure from this administration, Dr. Bunch, you gave us a place to remember ourselves on the National Mall in a way we had never seen anywhere in the country. And so if you haven't had a chance to go, take your kids, take your family, take your fraternity, your sorority, take your church, take whoever. Stand in front of those exhibits and see yourself in a way that we haven't been able to collect anywhere else. Lonnie Bunch is one of our heroes. I hate the way that he's having to leave the Smithsonian, but I want to make sure we celebrate him in a way that he deserves. Lonnie Bunch, we salute you for all that you have given us. And we know that you have done more than was ever expected. Thank you, sir. That's what I got, Rick. Y'all hit me at Jeff's Nation on IG. Love y'all. Have a fantastic Thursday and a
0: love
1: great
0: you,
1: weekend. Talk to y'all next
0: you.
1: Week.
0: Yes, sir. 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
16: Good morning. This is Shannon Cogan with Wave News. This morning, the FBI, Kentucky State Police, and county deputies are still searching for a man who smashed car windows with a hammer. Leaders in Irvington say his actions forced them to order people to shelter in place and canceled schools, too, in Breckinridge County. Detectives say the first 911 call came in between 5 and 6 Wednesday morning. They soon learned that 45-year-old Lester Perks was armed with a hammer, and security cameras recorded him destroying a bank ATM and cutting the internet and phone lines at a gas station. Law enforcement leading the case stressed they do not know if Perks has used any other weapon and no one was hurt, but they consider him armed and dangerous. If you see him, call 911. Our troubleshooters learned Perks was in jail less than a week ago. He'd been arrested at a mental health clinic in Radcliffe. That's where in late August, the facility called police after Perks allegedly smeared feces on the walls, smashed 2 computer monitors, and threatened staff. Racing's back at Churchill Downs. Tonight it is Twilight Thursday. They'll have live racing, $2 beer specials, live music, and local food, and Big Nita's Cheesecakes will be there too. Parla Pizza and Cass Southern Kitchen and Bar as well. College students can get general admission for $8 or reserve seating for $16 when they purchase tickets online. And today is Give for Good. 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I'm Shannon Cogan with Wave News. Hope you have a great Thursday.
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24: 71 northbound still has all lanes blocked just beyond LaGrange Road, where you'll be diverted off. You got solid delays on the approach here, and extra traffic through Buckner and even through Crestwood, trying to avoid this. 65 wet and crawling both directions through the Central Corridor work, but a southbound crash by Arthur Street blocks the right lane. Northbound looks no better. Eastbound 64 crawling, trying to get beyond Story Avenue, stall here to the right shoulder. Crash on the Shawnee westbound at Fells Lane in the left lane. I'm Libby Kay with 502 traffic.
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27: A stormy Thursday is underway. We're tracking a round of heavy rain and thunder this morning, especially along and north of the Ohio River. Another round of showers and storms is expected this afternoon. The main threat with any storms we're watching today will certainly be heavy rain, but a few stronger storms may also contain gusty winds. Most areas dry out after sunset tonight. From the Wave Storm Tracking Team, I'm Carson Meredith.
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0: the show. Chicken and Waffle is going down with y'all, lying on the ones and twos. What up, y'all?
1: I'm good, man. Your daughter is starting up bright and early in the morning, man. And of course, hit me up on the gram, J-A-H Lion Sound.
0: J-A-H Lion Sound. Appreciate you, big dog.
1: My pleasure, man. Your daughter.
0: Yes, sir. All right, Cleveland, I'll see y'all Friday. Detroit, Saturday. Boy, we're going to have a good time. Hey, but that's all. You coming to work, man? What you going to do?
2: First of all, let me tell you this right here. Let me tell you this right here, twin. Listen up. Hey, twin? You listening? Let me tell you this right here.
0: Hey, Rod, that's when they going to manipulate when they call you twin.
2: And about trying to eliminate you. Listen. But let me tell you something. First of all, Darius had blocked my phone yesterday. So he had blocked my phone from being able to call you to tell you I went from having some car trouble coming to work. He's gonna tell folks I got locked up. So there ain't nobody got locked up. Darius lying, but he a liar and an ugly or stinking face liar. So
0: Darius, he called you a stinking face liar. I ain't never heard that.
2: I can't stand somebody who lies, so that's what I can't stand. The one thing I don't like is folks who lie, boy. Ugly. Lie on me, a stinking face liar, boy.
0: Well, what happened then?
2: My grandmama said, boy, anybody would lie all the time, boy, you cannot trust them folks. Because if you're a liar, you'll steal. And if you steal,
0: you got a stinking face.
2: You're killing your face stinks. So
0: a big stinking face.
2: Because you lie so much. That's what I'm trying to.
0: Using a wrong rag for your face to stink. How your face stink?
2: Folks, I'm in locked up, boy. I'm ain't locked up. You know how many children look up to me, shouting? You know how many children I'm a model role for?
3: Sour face.
0: Sour stinking face ass.
2: Yeah, stinking face. Yeah. I'm a model role for a lot of children. So a lot of little children look up at me and say they want to be like me. And
0: he's gonna tell folks I'm locked up. You can be a model role.
3: Yeah.
0: Without having a stinking face, boy, you're on to something this morning, boy. I'm about to let you take the rest of the day off.
3: Yeah, that's the point.
2: Okay, you said that. I got you on there. I got you on tape right there. You said take the day off. I did record it.
0: No role model. Be a model role with a stinking face. Boy, you take the day off.
2: Go ahead,
0: Mike.
2: See you tomorrow then.
0: I see you tomorrow. All right.
2: All right.
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21: A stormy setup for your Thursday. Rounds of showers and storms expected this morning, then again this afternoon.

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3: Mm-mm. It's Gary, baby. Oh.
5: It's 4 minutes after the hour. Gary has a tea and a Kahlua other day. Gary, good morning.
6: Good morning, Ricky. Good morning, America. Good morning to you. It's Thursday, a beautiful, beautiful, beautiful day in the neighborhood. And here's what's happening in celebrity news, y'all. DDG. Y'all, we all know DDG, honey, that wonderful guy who has a baby with one of them twin sisters, with Halle Bailey, honey. Well, he is speaking out, y'all. And I don't know, honey. Now, they're saying he's opening up about one celebrity baby interaction that apparently left him feeling caught off guard. And it really hurts me that he said this about this celebrity because I love her dearly. And she's been around for a while. Her daddy is an icon or whatever. But the icon is, or should I say the celebrity is, Sanaa Lathan. And here's what Mr. DDG had to say.
7: There was one celebrity that I met that I feel like I got hold. Sanaa Lathan. Lathan? But I understand it because it was like one of them things, like, I don't know who this little is. But it was like, I could just tell she didn't want to be bothered, and it hurt my heart a little bit.
5: Huh?
6: Yeah, he said that. I mean, first of all, Ms. Sanaa Lathan, honey, is an icon, honey. She's been around for a long time, and she probably didn't know who he was, because, I mean, if he was to knock me in the face right now, I wouldn't know who he is. Cause, I mean,
8: I wouldn't either.
6: Exactly, honey. Who is DDG? I mean, we just know he had a baby with Miss Bailey, but, I mean, come on now. But nevertheless, honey, I feel bad for Sanaa, and I think he owes her an apology.
5: What did he say?
6: He said that she hurt his feelings. He said when he met her, she probably said, who's that? Because she didn't know who he was. Well, she probably didn't know who he was.
8: He's out of her demographic.
6: Yes.
8: Like, our kids know who he is.
5: Right.
8: You don't really register with us.
6: So he's talking about it, and I mean, making like she was a mean person. That girl probably was busy, honey.
9: No, but it's okay when people don't know you. You know, it's okay. Maybe they will figure it out and get to know who you are and watch your movies or listen to your music or whatever. Everybody ain't gonna know you, especially the younger kids.
6: Yeah, I mean, didn't Pat LaBelle wrote the song here? If you don't know me by now, you'll never know me. So hell, she don't know him.
9: I don't think she wrote that. Somebody sang that before she did.
6: Oh, Harold Melvin and the Blue Notes. Yeah, well, honey, well, we know Patty for making it. We know about Melvin. Y'all old. Y'all
9: but
6: know
9: we know about
6: Melvin.
9: Who wrote it. That's who getting the check.
5: And Simply Red made it, too.
6: Oh, yeah. Show did.
8: That version may be the best version right there.
6: Well, I'm going to give it to Patty.
9: But Harold Melvin and Blue Notes, they getting the check for writing it.
6: Yeah, absolutely. Patty sang it.
9: Well, yes, honey, Lord.
6: Well, I like Patty, so in my book, Patty wrote it. So, honey, and she sang it, so there you have it. All right, moving on. In other celebrity news, y'all, Todd Tunga, baby, he is ready to tell his side of the breakup from Miss Candy Perez, honey. Now, earlier this week, he dropped y'all the trailer for his film title, Till Divorce Do Us Part. Now, the film documents y'all Todd's first days, honey, after his divorce, which was so sad from Candy, and it features conversations with people who were close to both of them, y'all. And here's a little of the trailer.
10: Allow me to reintroduce myself. My name is...
11: Today's the day, huh?
12: Yeah, this is it.
11: You're giving up a lot. You ready?
12: I'm ready. I'm f***ed up right now. Like, I don't want to be with anybody right now. When my mom passed, Candy was instantly all I had. Like, I don't have family. I have no family.
11: That's deep, bro.
12: As much as it looked dope, that shit was stressful. And people don't understand, man, that shit breaks you down.
11: Yeah. How dark did the place get?
12: I looked at my gun a couple of times. Divorce is heavy.
5: Divorce is heavy.
6: It's very heavy, you know. So those who have been through a divorce, y'all know, honey, when you walk away, honey, and separate, it could be very sad, but I just still hope and pray that he and Candy get back together because I think they look like the perfect couple.
5: I think she done. I talked to Candy yesterday. She was on the podcast yesterday. I can't wait for y'all to see it. We talked about that. I think she's done.
6: Yeah. Well,
5: that's
6: the
5: sense that I got.
6: Yeah, but they could get back together. I mean, honey.
9: I don't think so.
13: Just because people look like a good couple, like they look cute together, that doesn't mean they belong
9: together.
13: But
9: they co-parent very well.
6: Yeah, that's the word I was trying to find. Yeah, they co-parent real well. So congratulations. And I cannot wait until Divorce Do Us Part come out in theaters around us. So y'all check your local listing for time and when it's going to play.
5: Oh, I bet that is heavy. Divorce is
6: in October. Oh, it comes. Oh, yeah, it's beginning. In theaters in October. Oh, my God. That's

0: next month.
1: So what is it, a documentary?
0: A movie. I think it's a full film, full-fledged movie.
1: Oh, wow.
0: It's a film, so I can't wait, honey. It might be up for an Oscar. So we'll see.
1: Man gone to
0: moving on. And my quick for free, oh, this is so touching, y'all. My quick for free story, y'all, is being reported that Megan Good and her wonderful husband, Jonathan Majors, are facing brutal social media trolling after they pulled up to a local street event outside a New Jersey Dollar General store, y'all. Now, they're saying the couple found themselves right in the middle of a massive viral roasting, honey. They said the Hollywood Power duo pulled up, honey, to a community outdoor gathering in New Jersey, seated right at simple folding tables set up directly outside of a local 99-cent store. Y'all.
1: Why not?
2: What's wrong with that?
0: They say while the intentions behind the event were totally positive, organized by respected local Jersey promoters, they're saying commentary, blogs, and ruthless internet trolls are having an absolute field day claiming that the setup looked a bit too budget for two major stars. So I guess y'all can't go in front of stores like that.
1: We can go wherever we want to go. Yeah. I go to Dollar General by my all the time.
2: Come on.
1: They have good damn cleaning supplies.
2: I love Dollar General.
1: And some good body wash always
2: go there. Matter of fact, I got some packets. Kaleidoscope by the Brett So Slick Grip Gel is in Dollar General now.
0: Oh, shit. Yeah.
2: So God is good. I love Dollar General.
1: Absolutely. Sure, and we go to regular stuff, and I pull up in my little 2012 Toyota 4Runner. I don't need to be validated.
2: Come on,
1: I don't have nothing to prove.
2: Thank you.
1: To nobody. You ride around in your Range Rover and stuff. That's fine. But I love my little Toyota. The stuff in that don't work.
0: I buy all my toiletries from Dollar General. But is anything still a dollar?
3: No.
2: I love Dollar. The stuff ain't really a dollar no more. Yeah, but they got the good little mini stuff to travel with. Yeah. They got everything.
1: And then
2: I'll
1: be up in Five and Below.
0: Yeah.
2: Come on, I love Five Below too. Yeah. What you talking about?
1: Boy, you better not have my kids in the car. You pass by a Five Below.
2: Oh, they go crazy.
1: They start taking their seatbelts off.
2: Oh,
1: and
2: yes,
1: like, hey, we ain't going in now.
0: Yes. But I will be honest with y'all. I bought some toilet paper with a one ply.
1: Yeah, that one plot talk.
2: Why would you do that?
1: Yeah, you need to go and get Sherman now.
0: Yeah.
4: You might well stole some from work.
1: Right.
2: You got to read it before you buy it, Gary.
0: Yeah, because I was going
1: in the bathroom and the radio station. They got all that toilet paper and that taste some toilet. You can get a roll. They're not going to fire you for taking one roll of toilet paper.
0: Yeah, because I need, because that one ply, I'm like,
4: so you up, dog.
1: It was like your arm. You have to wrap up your whole arm like a cast.
4: Wrap your butt with a roll of stamps.
1: Right.
0: Oh, my God.
1: Don't do that.
0: Now I'm like, oh my God, my company's gonna say, girl, he ain't got no one fly.
1: I don't do that.
0: But hey, it wipes you. All right, now that said and did, y'all know what time it is. Sha la la, baby, for the girls with the one ply toilet paper, baby, honey. It gets the job. What's
1: done?
0: No, it don't. The color of the day is one of my favorite colors. My color of the day, y'all, is Arctic. On the high end, you say Arctic, and on the low end, you say beautiful lime green. That's your color for the day.
1: Beautiful color. Y'all give it up for Gary with the team. Hey, listen, coming up, man, you might think that you know what not to do in family court, but listen, one little mistake could change how a judge see you. We're going to be talking custody, child support, and those text messages and the things that you need to know before you walk into that damn courtroom. Hey, family attorney Cynthia K. Howes is answering your questions, so hit us up. 866-9-R-I-C-K-E-Y. Hit us up,

0: I'ma leave. What is he saying, Beyonce?
1: TJ said he said overly.
0: Oh, overly.
2: Oh, overly.
0: I said I'ma leave.
1: I thought he said I'ma leave. Yeah,
0: I'ma leave. What are you saying, Rock? Don't nobody know.
3: I don't know. I'm
0: gonna give a damn.
3: I'm
0: gonna leave. And then every time you say, you start bankhead bouncing like you just said something. I'ma leave. All right, y'all. 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
3: This is Dr. Eric A. Johnson, pastor of Greater Galilee Church with Give Me a Minute. I really enjoy watching Shark Week. It's so fascinating how much you can learn. While watching an episode about orcas versus the great white shark, I was reminded of 1 Timothy 1:4, which speaks about advancing God's work through faith. 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
5: 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That happened because of y'all trusting us. That happened because y'all calling us, letting us know when you get into an accident and trusting us to handle it. I repeat, that is

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20: All right, 26 minutes after the hour, y'all. Listen, when it comes to family court, a lot of people walk into that courtroom thinking that they know how it works until they find out the hard way what they think matters. Hey, may not matter at all. So this morning we have family law attorney Cynthia K. Halls is here to break down what you need to know before you walk into that courtroom. Miss Cynthia, good morning. Happy to have you.
21: Good morning.
22: Yes.
21: Good morning.
20: Yeah. Good to be here. Let's get into it. Now, what is something that you should never say to a judge, even if you feel like you're completely justified?
21: Ooh, that's a good one. Something you should never say to a judge. Honestly, I think you should speak your piece. You know, there's a lot of judges that actually ask for feedback after they've given an order or a ruling, especially if they see that the party's disgruntled or upset. They will give the party the opportunity to essentially communicate with the court. And sometimes I've seen where the court has changed their mind or given a little bit more leniency or less. So I don't know that I would say that there's nothing that you should say to a judge, obviously, besides being blatantly rude or disrespectful. But there are definitely judges who are open to communication in the courtroom.
20: Absolutely.
23: Well, you know, the attorney, people often think, I'm a good parent, so the judge will see that. But what does the judge actually look at when deciding custody?
21: That's a good question. They look at the child, right? So it's the best interest of the child. How is the child operating and performing when they're with that parent, right? It's not really what the parent is doing per se. It's more of how is the child operating under that parent's leadership? Are they getting to school on time? Are they getting to the doctor on time? I've had plenty of cases where children have had 20 plus cavities and haven't seen a dentist in years, right? Oh, so they really look at how the child is doing.
23: Okay.
21: Right? So.
17: Wow. So how much does a parent's behavior outside of court, the parent's behavior themselves, not toward the kids, but like missed visitations, like unanswered texts, or not helping financially, how much does that actually matter?
21: Oh, that definitely matters, right? So if you're a co-parent, you're in a co-parenting relationship, you definitely want to assist the other parent, whether you are under a court order, financial obligation, child support, if you're under a parenting plan order where you have to exchange the child, you want to do all of that in a healthy way. You don't want to be behind on child support. You don't want to be late when you are ordered to exchange a child at 6 p.m. on a Friday, right? You want to show up and be on time.

0: time. And of course, all of those things as you're co-parenting ultimately works out best for the child.
1: I just have to, I have two questions.
0: Yeah.
1: I want to speak on parental alienation. Mm-hmm. That's a real problem.
0: That is a real problem. And I wish a lot of states, a lot of courts honed in on that more, because we see it a lot of times. And in my practice specifically, I see it with moms, and it's very unfortunate where they alienate the dad. For example, I have a current case now where my client is to exercise rights with the child in another state for 2 weeks. This is in a court order. He flew up there. He spent thousands of dollars in travel expenses and airfare. And the mom just decided, well, you know what? The child is sick. But turns out it was the child's birthday. So that's why the mom didn't want to turn over the child, right? She's turned over the child when the child was sick plenty of times. So these are the issues that dads and moms alike are really struggling with, is that parental alienation. They really don't understand this is actually going to hurt the child in the end. When the child is 12, 13, 14, they're not going to forget this.
1: Right.
0: So it's very important that parents understand, do not alienate the other parent.
1: Why did they do it? Why did one parent decide that, hey, give me the psychological, why do people keep the other parent mm-hmm. from seeing the child? Why?
0: Yeah, I would say in my practice, in my profession, what I've seen the majority of the time is from bitterness of the relationship, mm-hmm. right? They don't know how to separate parenting from the relationship that failed. Mm-hmm. So sometimes just because your romantic relationship has failed or has fallen short, or there's a big breakup or divorce, doesn't mean that you can't amicably co-parent with that other parent. And that sometimes is not the focus. And the focus is, well, you did this to me back in the day, so I'm getting you back with the child. And that's not.
1: And they don't understand that it really hurt the child.
0: Correct.
1: Children need both parents. They need mm-hmm. their mother and their father.
0: Yeah.
1: The grandmother is not the father.
0: Right.
1: Let me say it again. The grandmother is not the father.
0: Gotta say it for the people in the back.
1: Mm-hmm. You understand? The father is the father.
0: Yeah. You know, and statistically, you know, it's been statistically proven that fathers actually truly genuinely help child rearing. So, you know, people need to like really understand that this is not just, you know, we're not blowing smoke here. Like this is a necessity.
1: Yeah. So. Law and order. Go ahead, Brett.
2: So what about people who feel that if the other parent isn't paying child support, they should stop letting the other parent see the child?
0: Ooh, that's a big no-no, right? What is it? Two wrongs don't make a right.
2: Right.
0: Just because one parent is doing something doesn't mean you should, you know, fall short in what you do. You always want to show up as the best parent, especially if we're going to court, right?
2: Right.
0: You want to tell the judge, hey, look, I did my job. Yep. I did nothing wrong. Get on them.
1: Right.
0: And so absolutely, just because child support is not being paid properly or timely doesn't mean that visitation or parenting time should be stopped.
3: And you know what, attorney? My friend's son was actually thrown in jail the other day for not paying child support. They put you in jail?
0: Oh, they'll put you in jail. They'll slap the cuffs on you real quick. You got to pay.
3: Yeah, but I mean, his money was short or different.
0: Well, now, see, that's his burden. He's got to go down to the courthouse, to the judge, and say, look, Your Honor, I'm no longer in the same financial posture. Mm-hmm. I've lost my job. I've, you know, taken a pay cut. I got laid off. But you can't just sit around and do nothing.
2: Right.
0: You have to alert the courts and let the judge know and file a modification. Mm.
4: So what do you say to those parents who are like, you know what, I don't want to put child support on him or her. You know, I just want to, we could just do this on our own. Do you think that they should still go to court just so they can have that stuff in writing? What do you think on that?
0: Yeah, I do, right? And so because, you know, you have the court order, you have it set in stone, the parents, if they're working amicably together, can have that relationship and say, hey, listen, I had to get my car fixed this month, $2,500 maintenance repair. You know, and you could say, well, you know, I got you next month. But you definitely need something in writing. And it's for the benefit of your child, right? You never know that sports pop up, things pop up. You have to buy instruments for your child. So you definitely want something, I believe, in writing that shows that there is a financial obligation for the child.
1: And if you're a man, you have no legal rights to that child, even if your name is on the birth certificate.
0: Tell him.
1: And you have absolutely no legal rights
0: Correct.
1: To that child.
0: Yeah.
1: Because how do you know that you're the father? That's that's correct. Mm-hmm. How do you know that you're the father?
3: You don't know.
1: Well, that's why you go to court and get a DNA test and then get it signed by a judge, which give you legal rights to your child.
0: Right.
1: But you just can't, because everything is good until it's not.
0: Correct.
1: And then she could say, hey, I'm the custodial parent and keep you from seeing a child. And then you may, you can't do anything because you don't have nothing signed by a judge that's saying that I'm the father.
0: Right. Unless you have a child in wedlock.
1: If it's born out, if the child is born out of wedlock.
0: Correct.
1: You
0: Correct.
1: Have no legal rights to that child unless you get a DNA test and have something signed by a judge. So what if she send the police over there and the kids with you to pick the kids up and you don't have nothing in writing to show the police officer?
0: Yep. Yeah.
3: So out of wedlock, that's different. But in wedlock, that's you the child, parent, right?
0: Correct.
1: Yeah, wedlock. But out of wedlock, you are not the father until it's signed by a judge.
0: Yeah.
1: And I think that's all states, because I don't care what's on that birth certificate. It don't matter. So just make sure you handle your business.
2: So what's the point in the man signing the birth certificate if nothing happens because his name is on it?
0: Yeah, I think it's more for administrative purposes, right, for record keeping.
2: Okay.
0: But when you have a child outside of wedlock, you know, most states, especially conservative states, right down the south, they just don't recognize it, and it's to the point where sometimes where the wife could cheat, right, or commit adultery, get pregnant by another man, and he will still, that, you know, the her mistress or whoever will be considered that child's father,
5: man.
0: So so that father has to delegitimate himself so that the real father can. It's a whole
1: end up in court, because a lot of these courts, you end up in probate court too, because they won't bastardize a child. I can tell you a whole lot. They don't a lot of courts won't do it. You'll end up in a bind. I can tell you some horror stories.
0: Yeah,
1: this family court stuff ain't no joke. You better know what you're doing. You better go in there with an attorney that know what they're doing, that specifically practice family law.
0: Correct.
1: Don't go in there with a tax attorney.
0: Right. Or a criminal law attorney.
1: Right.
0: Now you just hired your cousin.
1: Hire this lawyer because he go to your church. All right, y'all, listen. All right, we're going to be taking your calls on the other side. Get at us. 866-9-R-I-C-K-E-Y. 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
13: Good morning, this is Shannon Cogan with Wave News. This morning, the FBI, Kentucky State Police, and county deputies are still searching for a man who smashed car windows with a hammer. Leaders in Irvington say his actions forced them to order people to shelter in place and canceled schools, too, in Breckinridge County. Detectives say the first 911 call came in between 5 and 6 Wednesday morning. They soon learned that 45-year-old Lester Perks was armed with a hammer, and security cameras recorded him destroying a bank ATM and cutting the internet and phone lines at a gas station. Law enforcement leading the case stressed they do not know if Perks has used any other weapon and no one was hurt, but they consider him armed and dangerous. If you see him, call 911. Our troubleshooters learned Perks was in jail less than a week ago. He'd been arrested at a mental health clinic in Radcliffe. That's where in late August, the facility called police after Perks allegedly smeared feces on the walls, smashed two computer monitors, and threatened staff. Racing's back at Churchill Downs. Tonight it is Twilight Thursday. They'll have live racing, $2 beer specials, live music, and local food, and Big Nita's Cheesecakes will be there too. Parla Pizza, and Cass Southern Kitchen and Bar as well. College students can get general admission for $8 or reserve seating for $16 when they purchase tickets online. And

0: 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I'm Shannon Kogan with Wave News. Hope you have a great Thursday.
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3: Wet roadways, of course, so we're going to need a lot of extra care still. We're just not quite as tough as we were before. In fact, 71 northbound is open again, getting up and toward Buckner, and that delay is starting to ease off. More so heavy southbound 71 now, trying to get beyond the Snyder toward the Watterson. 64 eastbound starting to improve from Story Avenue from that earlier stall, but the westbound side's got a heavy pack trying to cross over the Watterson interchange. Just sluggish. I-65 both sides through the 65 Central Corridor lane restrictions. I'm Libby Kay with 502 Traffic.
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6: A stormy Thursday underway. Many of you seeing thunderstorms this morning. We may get a break around lunchtime before new storms fire up this afternoon. Any storm today will certainly have heavy rain. A couple of stronger storms could also have gusty winds. Most areas dry out after sunset tonight, aside from those of you across far southern Kentucky. That's your forecast from the Wave Storm Tracking Team. I'm Carson Meredith.
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4: 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Already, Rick Smiley Morning Show. Hey, listen, man, we got a good conversation going on this morning with attorney Cynthia Halls. So happy to have you. Thank you for joining us this morning. Yeah. We are so excited because a lot of men and a lot of women, they don't know what to do in these family court situations. All right, we're going to jump right on, go right to the phones. Good morning.
8: I'm a domiciliary parent on our me and my children's mother case, and I'm trying to put her on child support because the kids been staying with me for the last 5 years, and they're 5 and 6. And I went to court the other day, about 2 days ago, and I had to update the thing because they had it as if they were staying with her. So my question is, what should I do after that?
9: That's a good one. You really just have to stay in contact with the courts, but continue to pursue your claim for child support. Don't let that go. You're the primary parent. You have 2 kids. It is your legal right to actually receive that child support obligation. So just keep going.
4: All right, y'all. I'm an attorney, Cynthia Halls. Good morning.
10: The question is, I wanted to know, why is the payment so high on the loans that these mothers have for the child support?
9: Wow. Okay. So the payment is actually based off of both parents' gross monthly income. So not what you actually net in your pocket. It's what, you actually gross for the year or for the month. So that is how it's calculated. Unfortunately, it's not calculated by what you actually receive after taxes or any other deductions that you may have in your paycheck. So that's why that number is what it is.
4: All right, y'all. I'm with attorney Cynthia Halls. Good morning.
11: I have a son. Me and his dad have been together for about 25 years. He's 14 years old now. He signed the birth certificate and everything. We're divorced now, but now he's questioning paternity. And we talked about child support, but he said he's not paying child support. He wants to get a paternity. So what rights do I have and what should we do?
9: Yep, so certainly there's 2 rights there. He can certainly request a paternity test. And if obviously, in fact, that it is his child, he will be obligated to pay the child support. And again, if it is his child, then your separate legal right is that you can enforce that he pay child support if you're going to be the primary caretaker of your teenager.
4: All right. And let everybody know, are there, real quick, I have to ask you, are there any laws changing Talk about some of the laws that's changing.
9: That's a good one. So there was a major change in the state of Georgia, specifically as it relates to child support. So now non-custodial parents, which are typically the fathers, get a huge, huge break on child support. So they get a major discount. I mean, it's according to their parenting time. So if a judge allocates every other weekend to a dad, they're going to calculate all weekends in that annual year and then deduct that price from that original child support amount. So that's been a really huge change that actually just took place at the top of 2026. So I think that that's going to make its way nationwide. But I think that's very helpful for non-custodial parents because they have to pay child support to the other parent so that the other parent can primarily take care of that child. But then when the child goes back to the non-custodial parent, they need some type of financial relief because they're still paying when the child is with them as well. Mm-hmm. So that's essentially the intent of the lawmakers and why that law just passed.
4: Right. And are you seeing more men get access to the... And we want to say this right here to all the men out here that's not stepping up, doing the right thing. Step up.
9: Step up.
4: Your child needs you because you don't want to be in no courtroom or whatever, you know what I'm saying? But, you know, of course we know that there are some good fathers out here, but the men that's not stepping up to the plate, spending time, it don't take no money. Like I'm talking about, take them to the park. The park is free. The beach is free. Yeah. A ride is free. A walk in the whatever is free.
9: Yeah.
4: Your time. The only thing they want is your time. Men and women that's not spending time with the children is so important, and it will damage them mentally and emotionally when they become adults that you didn't spend time with them. Let everybody know how they can follow you on social media and how you could be reached.
9: Absolutely. So my telephone number is 866-LAW-ROOP. My second line is 404-719-7720. My website is www.legallyrootedlaw.com. You can find me on Instagram at cynthia.thefamilylawattorney. Again, that is cynthia.thefamilylawattorney. And I look forward to speaking with you guys soon. Thank you so much for having me.
4: Absolutely. Thank you for coming.
9: Thank y'all.
4: Oh, my God. I love when you show up to the show. Absolutely. Y'all give it up and show your love for Attorney Cynthia Halls, please. More Rick and Smiley Morning Show coming up.
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7: A stormy Thursday is underway. We're tracking a round of heavy rain and thunder this morning, especially along and north of the Ohio River. Another round of showers and storms is expected this afternoon. The main threat with any storms we're watching today will certainly be heavy rain, but a few stronger storms may also contain gusty winds. Most areas dry out after sunset tonight. From the Wave Storm Tracking Team, I'm Carson Meredith.
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0: That's my favorite morning show. You already
1: know, baby. Ricky Smiley in the morning.
2: Oh, yeah. I can't get it out
1: of my head. You know, baby. Ricky Smiley in the morning.
2: Oh, yeah.

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4: 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Eagles!
5: It's time for Gary's Word of the Week.
6: And you know this, man.
0: One thing about black people, we will misspell something with some enthusiasm.
7: Come on now.
0: Yes. Yes, sir. We be nervous when we do it right, but boy, when it comes to misspelling, we're going to say it with a full chest and be dead damn wrong. She just saw she spelled Eagles.
7: Yes.
0: Yes, sir. Yes, sir. In front of a crowd on a microphone, boy. Black boy, I tell you. All right, it's time to expand your vocabulary with the word of the week. And Gary, don't embarrass us today. Give us a break. All right, and we just want to know, what word will you be expanding our vocabulary with this week?
8: Oh, a beautiful word, John. I am just so excited, honey, to just share this fabulous word of the week, because we've been waiting for this moment, and here's a moment in time when I'm being all I thought I could be, when all my dreams faded away.
7: Get to the word. Obviously, you don't know it.
0: It's the romper. It's the romper.
8: Anyway, the word of the week, honey, is... Descalate.
7: Oh, wow.
8: Descalate.
7: Spectacularly wrong.
9: Wow.
7: Easy one, dog.
8: D-E-E-S.
0: Don't happen.
8: Calate. C-A-L-A-T-E.
0: Because people actually use this word every damn day. You set up
8: what?
0: Here. What? They use this word every day.
8: I ain't never seen it. Descalate.
9: That's so easy.
7: You just want to say these.
0: This is like out of all of the words of the day. Yeah. Out of all of the words of the day, this is a word that's actually used, that you hear it on the news. You hear it when it comes to police brutality. We always say something that the police should do when it comes to a situation. And what's the word again?
8: Descalate.
9: Oh, my gosh. The man I gave you 18,000 clues.
0: Come on, Gary. I just told you what all the clues was.
8: I ain't never heard no damn police say descalate.
0: No, the police don't say it. We say it against the police.
8: Oh.
0: Something that the police should do, that some police should do when it comes to a situation. They are trained to do this.
8: It's a verb.
0: Yeah, and give us it's a verb. Give us a...
7: You got to say it right first. Look at the pronunciation, the breakdown.
8: De-escalate.
7: Okay.
8: Oh, yes. That's how you spell de-escalate.
0: It is.
8: Not no two E's.
7: You going to argue with the dictionary?
8: Well, honey, I ain't never seen de-escalate spelled like
0: that. Have you ever wrote it out and spelled it?
8: D-E-S.
0: A red check mark by it on your spelling test.
9: A big X.
0: Because it was wrong.
8: I ain't never seen de-escalate spelled like that.
0: A big X.

0: Say it again.
1: De-escalate.
0: Absolutely.
1: But, honey, it was
0: only the last time you used the word.
1: I ain't never used it, de-escalate.
0: You never used that word?
1: Not that I can recall of.
0: You never heard it on the news?
1: No.
0: Never heard black people say it on Facebook?
1: De-escalate.
0: And on Instagram all the time, de-escalate.
1: Oh, well, they did.
2: What's the meaning of it?
1: The definition is to reduce the intensity, magnitude, or severity. Severity?
0: Yeah.
1: Mm-hmm. Of a tense.
0: Wait a minute, hold on, hold on. Let's go back.
1: What?
0: Read that again.
1: To reduce the intensity, magnitude, or severity mm-hmm. of a tense, hostile, or dangerous situation.
0: Yeah.
3: All right.
0: Oh. Okay. All right. And use it in a sentence.
1: Looking back, I wish I'd had the ability to de-escalate the circumstances that led me to being smacked squarely in the mouth while on a date years ago.
0: With Booty E. James.
2: eating James.
1: Thank you.
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14: All right, y'all, 24 minutes after the hour, y'all got your front page right here. Alfreda's, good morning.
18: Good morning, Ricky. It's Thursday, September 10th. Here's what's going on in the news. What some are calling the billionaire's ball or Trumpapalooza is going on right now in Dallas as Republicans gather for the first ever midterm convention. And President Trump is telling supporters to act like he's running.
20: So I'm asking you to pretend that I'm on the ballot. I'm on the ballot. I'm on the ballot. Just one more time.
18: The president also said that gas prices would come down and the Iran conflict would end. But interestingly enough, none of this is going to happen until after you vote. Trump also made this claim.
20: But we're making a fortune. So if the Republicans win, you win with us and you get $5,000. It will be called the Trump dividend. We'll call it the Trump dividend.
18: FYI, federal law prohibits offering money to influence votes, not to mention that could cost the U.S. more than $1 trillion. The federal government already borrowed $2 trillion just this year. So that $5,000 could eventually hit everyday Americans through higher inflation and interest rates, increased taxes, or cuts to programs people depend on. FYI, Forbes estimated that Trump's net worth grew more than $1 billion from last year. So, you know, he said gas prices are going to come down. The conflict's going to end. I already told you that. Inflation has grown way faster than workers' wages. So many families are still dealing with high prices and reduced purchasing power. But sounds like your vote could be worth thousands. In other news, AI safety researchers say there's more than a 10% chance that artificial intelligence could wipe out humanity within the next decade, Ricky, in 10 years. Now, this warning came after Jacob Coxon resigned from Anthropic, accusing it and OpenAI of gambling with our lives by racing towards super intelligent AI without adequate safeguards. Now, bottom line, even some of the people building this technology are afraid that the race for money and dominance is moving faster than safety. So apparently, Ricky, your life and your vote are for sale. So anyway, I hate to be a Debbie Downer. So here's this. It's not Halloween yet, but now you can smell like some of people's favorite Halloween candy. Brock's just dropped a perfume that smells like candy corn.
24: Candy corn.
18: Do you like candy corn?
21: Why, I do.
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18: I love it. I love. So now you can smell like it, and every bottle comes with actual candy corn. So there's that. For info on these stories and more, go to RickySmileyMorningShow.com. 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
24: What up, man? Shout out to the women's team USA basketball squad for mollywhopping Hungary 108-56 yesterday to advance to the semifinal of the Women's FIBA World Cup. Nafisa Carya had 19 points. USA has now won 34 consecutive games in this world tournament. Straight balling. They play the winner of Spain and Australia next, man. So big up to USA team, the women's doing their thing. Now, it's football season, baby. It is time for Rock T NFL Picks of the Week. The sports genius is in the building.
21: Let's
24: I don't give you the over or the under. I'm just going to tell you who's going to win the damn game. I'm already 1-0, man, because the season kicked off last night. I picked the Seahawks to beat New England, and they did. Yes, we got San Francisco going to L.A. Just go ahead and put L.A. in the Super Bowl right now. Pick the Rams to win that game. Pittsburgh over Atlanta. Baltimore beats Indianapolis. Buffalo over Houston. I said it. Josh Allen may be the MVP this year. Chicago over Carolina. Jacksonville over Cleveland. My Detroit Lions will beat the Saints. Tennessee over the Jets. Oh, Baker Mayfield got his new contract with Tampa Bay. But they got Joe Burrow. He's back. Hootay Nation. Cincinnati will beat Tampa Bay. I'll pick the Chargers over Arizona. Green Bay over Minnesota. The Raiders beats Miami. Philadelphia over Washington. The Dallas Cowboys will beat the Giants. And it's the return of Patrick Mahomes and the Kansas City Chiefs. But guess what? He got that grown man, Coach Sean Payton, on the other side with the Denver Broncos. Pick the Denver Broncos to beat the Kansas City Chiefs.
26: Oh, yeah.
24: Yes. Come on, that's a grown man over there, big dog.
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14: That. 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
0: Drop it like it's hot. Drop it like it's hot.
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0: me
1: in this hat. 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
14: All right, it's the bottom of the album. What's up, Brett?
3: What's up, Ricky? Good morning, everybody. I'm your girl, Brett Tat-Tat, and this is the hot spot where we bring you music, movies, and more. So let's get on off into it. Well, y'all, Tyler Perry's Why Did I Get Married Again is now streaming on Netflix. The whole crew is back except Janet Jackson, and many fans were wondering, was there some drama going on behind the scenes? Well, y'all, Tyler Perry, our boy, is setting the record straight. He said Janet's absence is simply because it came down to her schedule. Check this out.
16: Well, Janet was at the time she was on she was doing a residency in Vegas, so we couldn't work out the time. But who knows what'll happen in the future?
3: That's what's up. That's what's up. I'm glad he cleared that up. Now, Janet played Dr. Patricia in the first two movies, so fans will definitely miss her presence. But y'all, there is a newcomer to the cast, and that is Taraji P. Henson. Now, Taraji wants fans to know that she did not replace Janet, and here's what she had to say.
22: I'm the new kid on the block. This is an established story. These characters are beloved. And here comes this new girl. What's she here for? And, you know, the one thing I didn't want people to misconstrue is that I was replacing Janet. No one can replace Janet Jackson in anything, okay? Let's just clear that up. And I think Tyler did an amazing job with how he put my character into the story. It made it real.
3: I love that because she's been rocking with him and he's been rocking with her for years in different movies. And this is just good, and I can't wait to see it. And I'm going to tell you, have y'all seen it yet, anybody?
26: No.
27: Not yet.
28: What's it on again?
3: It's streaming on Netflix.
28: Oh.
3: Yep. So y'all can check it out on Netflix. It's streaming right now. All right, y'all, moving on. John Legend says that he and Pharrell made an entire album at the Louis Vuitton headquarters in Paris. While on CBS Mornings, John Legend said this about working with Pharrell.
29: I love Pharrell. He's one of the most important creative minds, not only in music, but fashion and just everything artistic and creative. And just having the benefit of his inspiration, his creativity, and us combining forces to make something special together, it's such a blessing. I'm so glad we were able to do it.
3: Yeah, so he also said that this album has a black James Bond aesthetic, mixing different styles of black music, including gospel, doo-wop, classic soul, afro beats, and hip-hop. Muse is the name of it. It drops October 23rd. All right, y'all, we're going to wrap up the hot spot on that note, but if you miss any part of the show, make sure you check it out on the Ricky Smiley Morning Show podcast, available wherever you get your podcast, and you can catch me on my social media at SoSoBrat. Coming up next, y'all, we got the White Stone with that praise mixed down. 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
38: Good morning. This is Shannon Cogan with Wave News. This morning, the FBI, Kentucky State Police, and county deputies are still searching for a man who smashed car windows with a hammer. Leaders in Irvington say his actions forced them to order people to shelter in place and canceled schools, too, in Breckinridge County. Detectives say the first 911 call came in between 5 and 6 Wednesday morning. They soon learned that 45-year-old Lester Perks was armed with a hammer, and security cameras recorded him destroying a bank ATM and cutting the internet and phone lines at a gas station.

0: Law enforcement leading the case stressed they do not know if Perks has used any other weapon and no one was hurt, but they consider him armed and dangerous. If you see him, call 911. Our troubleshooters learned Perks was in jail less than a week ago. He'd been arrested at a mental health clinic in Radcliffe. That's where in late August, the facility called police after Perks allegedly smeared feces on the walls, smashed two computer monitors, and threatened staff. Racing's back at Churchill Downs. Tonight it is Twilight Thursday. They'll have live racing, $2 beer specials, live music, and local food, and Big Nita's Cheesecakes will be there too. Parla Pizza and Cass Southern Kitchen and Bar as well. College students can get general admission for $8 or reserve seating for $16 when they purchase tickets online. And today is Give for Good. 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I'm Shannon Kogan with Wave News. Hope you have a great Thursday.
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4: We are definitely starting to dry out. Still needing some care, though, on secondaries. It looks as though our majors have still some delay on I-65, particularly both sides, trying to get through the 65 Central Corridor lane restrictions. There's a crash on the eastbound side of the Shawnee, just coming off of 64 westbound. That seems to be out of your travel lanes. But again, that's a wet and windier ramp. Careful, too, on the eastbound side of the Shawnee as you're approaching Taylor Boulevard. There's a crash to the right shoulder as well. I'm Libby Kay with 502 Traffic.
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7: A stormy setup for your Thursday. Rounds of showers and storms expected this morning. Then again this afternoon, the main threat will be heavy rain, although some gusty winds can't be ruled out in the strongest storms. We'll see rain chances fade for most areas after sunset tonight. The lone exception will be those of you in southern Kentucky closer to the front. From the Wave Storm Tracking Team, I'm Carson Meredith.
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Hello. Good morning. It's your number one throwbacks in R&B. Magic 101.3 DJ Q, your home for Ricky Smiley in the morning show. Each and every day, Monday through Friday, it goes down 6 to 10. And then, of course, on Saturday, 8 to 10 a.m., Ricky is holding it down right here on your favorite station. Stay tuned and locked in. Your next chance to get that Ricky's round trip keyword is at noon today. We got all your favorites and more. And, of course, I got celebrity birthday shout-outs coming up in just a bit right here on your number one for throwbacks in R&B. It's Magic.

0: rain, and I'll tell you who says they're not making it rain, and that would be Mr. Comedian himself, Chris Rock. Now, it looks like he recently made a comment in the Variety magazine saying, quote, "I've been lucky, I've made some money, and I'm not swimming in it. I'm not on jets all the time, I don't own a boat." He added, "Yeah, I have a place in New York and LA, but I don't even have a doorman. I live on a normal block in both places. You can ring my bell." Now, Chris Rock says a lot of actors live beyond their means, and then they have to take jobs they don't want in order to pay the bills. That's something he purposely is avoiding. He says, "You have to spend and some income, not if come." That's the problem with most people in Hollywood. They're spending if come. If come will ruin your life. Now, Chris also notes that he lost a good chunk of cash back in 2016, divorce, and he wouldn't be upset if DreamWorks called him for Madagascar Part 4. He also says he's not interested in hosting the Oscars again, and the only way he'll go back is if he's nominated. So as for what happened last time he attended, he said, "Well, you know, the slap. It's a crazy world. We walk by homeless people. There's all sorts of stuff going on right now. Me having a bad day, not that important." So, yeah, there you have it. Chris Rock just being honest with the people and himself. Stay locked in. We got more on your favorite station. It's Magic.
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Back with a legend himself, Marvin Gaye, Mercy, Mercy Me. All your favorites and more right here on Magic 101.3. DJ Q holding you down. Here it is. Let's give him some TLC and Creep.

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0: You know what it is? It's Thursday, a throwback Thursday. 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And let's celebrate those celebrity birthdays. Happy birthday this Thursday, September the 10th, goes out to Matt Rife. He is turning 31 years old as of today, so happy big birthday goes out to him. Happy birthday also goes out to TV actor Raymond Cruz, 62 years old today. Baseball player Randy Johnson is turning 63 years old, and rapper Sheck West, 28 years old as of today. And if it's your birthday, happy birthday to you this September 10th. Stay locked in. We got more of your favorites on the way. 502-795-1013.
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clock, nobody can produce New Jack Swing like Teddy Riley. Still bopping to this joint in this 2026. We got all your favorites and more coming up this hour. It's DJ Q, your number one for throwbacks and R&B. It's Magic 101.3. Let's take it back with some Jodeci.

0: Today is September the 10th. Tomorrow will be the 25th anniversary of 9/11. And tomorrow I want to take some time to try to reflect on where were you, what was going on, and how did it affect you. Think about that, and we're going to definitely talk about that. So make sure you lock in. We got more of your favorites on the way. 12 o'clock is your next chance at getting the keyword for Ricky's round trip. 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
1: Yeah, all day.
0: Beyonce. SZA.
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0: Now, here are some things that you thought might be common knowledge, but you probably didn't realize that it's not what you thought it was. And what I'm talking about is a few things like this. Number one, penguins are actually birds. Apparently, some people think they are fish, but nope, they are birds. Number two, the Beatles is a play on the word beat. Some people thought it was the English spelling of beetle, and that's how the group got the name, but no, it's just a play on the word beat. Number three, pineapples grow from plants on the ground and not on trees. All right, so get that straight. Number four, a lot of people had no idea that chicken tenders are short for chicken tenderloins. Yes, that's what they are. Number five, pickles are cucumbers. So if you're arguing with somebody, just let them know, yeah, that's a pickle that you're holding right there. Number six, reindeer are real animals and not Santa's helpers. They are real animals. So yeah, just next time you see a reindeer, show them a little respect. Number seven, this one blew my mind. Ponies are not baby horses. Ponies are their own type of horse. And a baby horse is called a foal. All right? So just so you know something, just tell somebody you learned a little something on Magic 101.3 from DJ Q today, all right? Lock in. We got all your favorites and more on the way. That 12 o'clock midday mix-up mix is on the way right here on your number one for throwbacks and R&B. It's Magic.
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0: Magic 101.3, Louisville's number one for throwbacks, R&B, and of course the Daily Debacle. Can't get this anywhere else. Well, today it is probably easier said than done. A young man jumped in the inbox. His name is Legend, and he says, "I love my grandma. I love her desperately, but my grandma is too fly at the mouth. There are some things that you can think, but you don't say. My grandma has no filter. I took my lady friend," that means girlfriend, "over to my grandma's house, and by the time my grandma was done, the girl was in tears. How do I let my grandma know? Please, some stuff you just don't say." Well, let me tell you, Legend, you don't. She survived all these years to be the big age that she is. She gets to say whatever she wants. If you don't like it, don't go over her house. If your little friend doesn't like it, don't take her over there either. We have to understand that our seniors are just that, our seniors, and that means we let them. We let them, because if they're not hurting you physically and they're not hurting themselves at this grown age, what they have survived, we let them. And by the way, tell your little girlfriend, get thicker skin. Coming up, we got more of your favorite throwbacks in R&B. It's just around the corner. I've got what you need. Some Kim is on the way and Mariah Carey.
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Do I do, DJ Q? It is Stevie Wonder, Forever Classic, Family Reunions, Birthday. This joint never gets old. No matter when or wherever you play it, somebody's just going to start bopping their head. We got all your favorites and more coming up this 1 o'clock hour. Stay tuned and locked in. Remember, 12 o'clock was the last time you heard that keyword for Ricky's Round Trip. 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Lock in. I want to send you on a trip. We got more of your favorites on the way. Let's take it back with Jeanne. Hey, Mr. DJ.

Hey, Louisville, stand up. It's your man, Buffalo Steel, a.k.a. B. Steel, the country cat in the cowboy hat for the world-famous Nappy Roots. And you know when I'm riding around in the city, I got to tune in to my man DJ Q on 101.3 Magic. Yeah, let's get it. New Bird.

0: 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Mr. Exclusive, holding you down, getting you through your midday, no matter if you're at work or in the car. We got all your favorite joints and more. Now, starting next week, we got something special. We got several giveaways we're going to be giving away. I can't tell you what they are, but you just got to make sure you stay tuned in to your number one R&B station, because we got the hottest giveaways across the 502. I wish I could tell you. I mean, I'm so close to telling you, but then I would be snitching on my counterparts. They told me not to let the news or the secret out just yet. But just know we got some real big giveaways, and I'm going to be giving them out to you, 502. So make sure you stay tuned in. All right, we got all your favorites and more on the way. We are your number one, Magic 101.3.
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0: There it is, Tone Smith. That joint is called Fly. And yes, there was a lot that happened yesterday. It was the official kickoff to the NFL season. And I'll tell you what happened, because it was the big game between the Seattle Seahawks and the New England Patriots. It was the Super Bowl rematch, literally last night. It was a close game, but it looks like the Seahawks pulled it off and won that game by 3. The game was 13-10 last night. But what's so funny about last night's game, you might not have known you were listening to the game if you just walked in the room and just heard the audio. Tell me what you think if you heard some of these music or sound bites from the game.
1: He is caught from behind.
2: They call him like the human pole. You can't move the pole out of there. He dwarfed him there.

0: down Broadway and just stayed right on him.
1: Knuckles it through.
0: There's a little finger flinch, and
1: here's Melissa.
2: He didn't really use his pinky or his ring finger.
0: I don't care how you get it to him, but you got to get it to him.
1: Touches.
0: 8, maybe 9 deep.
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3: Whoa, now there was moments in that conversation or clips that sounded a little dirty, but it wasn't, all right? 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I'm excited. Don't worry who my team is. You'll find out when you see me, because you might try to, you know, battle me or try to judge me. But don't worry about that. Just know my team gets busy, all right? DJ Q, lock in, my homegirl. 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

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I love their morning show and their afternoon show. They're always so funny and making everybody laugh.

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Hi, cousins. We're kicking off the 2 p.m. hour on this Give for Good Thursday. Yeah, it's going down today all the way to 11:59 p.m. But we're going to talk about that later. Got to tell you what's coming to the city. These keywords you're hearing, they're your way on a trip. Ricky Smiley, he wanted to show up and show out. Yeah, he loved to show out. But we're going to talk about that a little later. And don't forget, birthday shout-outs, you got time. 502-795-1013. Call me so we can celebrate your people. And when we come back, I got you. What's the 502? So you know what that means. Stick around. It's magic.

All right, Play Cousins, what's the 502? I'm so glad that you asked. So, we got New Loop Fest, which is next weekend, but I wanted to go ahead and put it on your schedule. It's an all-day event. They've got live performances, art, food, and it's just a whole vibe. 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

0: 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I'm going to talk to you about these keywords you're hearing. I'm also going to tell you what's coming up because, well, we got some big things coming up, and a girl's excited. So you know what that means. I'm going to need you to stick around. Don't you go nowhere. It's Magic.
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5: 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That happened because of y'all trusting us. That happened because y'all calling us, letting us know when you get into an accident and trusting us to handle it. I repeat, that

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And today on my mind is Give for Good Louisville. The Community Foundation of Louisville, they work hard. Yeah, they start planning the day after for the next year, so they go hard. And I want to make sure you got a chance to get the details. 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And guess what? We got to give back to the 502. When we come back, I got your birthday shout-outs. It's magic.

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0: We're saying a magic 101.3 happy birthday to Miss Sherry Francis. We got birthday shout-outs for Tanya Dishman, Gwendolyn McCormick, and Antonio Dunn. We're saying happy birthday to Jared Walker, and a big happy birthday to Carlos Grisham. I've got a birthday shout-out for the one and only Heath Hall, and happy birthday, Adrian Sickles. We've got a birthday shout-out for Dr. Janine Wilson Montgomery. Enjoy your day, ma'am. And happy birthday, Shamika Shaw. I've got a birthday shout-out for Vicky Porter, Brandon Ewan, and Frank McClendon. Happy birthday, Keith Render, Van Covington, and Derek Kendrick. We're saying happy birthday to Tammy Murphy, and happy birthday, Charles Lowry. And our celebrity birthday shout-out, none other than hip-hop icon, Big Daddy Kane. Yeah, he go to work. If you ever need a birthday shout-out, you already know what to do. Call, text 502-795-1013, and I promise you, Play Cousin, I'm gonna handle the rest. I'm your girl, Shay K. You already know what it is. It's magic.
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Now, we coming back. You know what we do. You know what happens in the 3 o'clock hour. Yeah, we fixing to get real messy, messy, messy. We going to talk about that Will Smith slap. Y'all, it's been 4 years since he slapped Chris Rock. 4 years, one slap, all this drama. I'm back in a few.

Afternoon Drive is about to get live with the Ville's own Che K. 2 to 7. Get the afternoon mess. Advice from the cow. And I got questions. New time. 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

0: John Love is back in the headlines. And baby, the outfit is doing half the talking. He was busted while still dressed like a 49er. He ain't giving it up just yet. And video from the arrest is making its rounds. Now, when you look at it, you're going to hear the police say, hands behind your back. That is not what you mean by game day ready. He's still dressed like a 49er. Sir, let the con go. It's over. But now I got to wonder, is anybody still falling for it? I don't know, Dejan. That may be his thing. He might be a professional con and not a professional player. Meanwhile, Chris Rock, he's looking back at that infamous Will Smith slap. Yeah, this one.
1: Jada, I love you. G.I. Jane 2, can't wait to see it. All right? That was a nice one. Okay. I'm out here. Uh-oh. Richard. Oh, wow. Wow. Will Smith just smacked the out of me.
2: You put my name out your mouth.
1: Wow, dude.
2: Yeah.
1: It was a G.I. Jane jump.
2: Keep my wife's name out your mouth.
1: I'm going to, okay? Okay. That was a... greatest night in the history of television. Okay.
0: It's 4 years later, and Rock says the whole situation changed the energy around him. And let's be honest, 4 years later, folks still here. Keep my wife's name boop, boop, boop, out your mouth. And suddenly, everybody becomes a comedian. I wonder how that's aging in that household. I wonder what's going through Will's mind. I wonder what them kids think. And finally, rapper Boosie is looking backwards, way backwards. He says he wants to take things back to the 80s, especially when it comes to how women dress, because he feels there's too much skin showing these days. Social media has plenty to say, because apparently, Boosie opened the door and the comments came running through.

0: Man, you know what the women need to do? Come back with that 80s swing. Puffy, pretty hair, and jackets and like, that's so far back in the day. You know, with the little belts and put some clothes on. Y'all done took away the imagination. Y'all, yeah, you'll see your real beauty. Can I get some women to, what this money is? September. Give us some 80s swag. Let me see your real beauty.
1: One thing about the internet, you can always count on somebody having a rebuttal. Rec D. So we come back in two songs. I got something to tell you. Stick around. It's Magic 101.3. Afternoon.

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All right, play cousins. Don't forget those keywords you're hearing. 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Now, when you hear the keywords, here's what you're going to do. 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That simple. And yes, you can do, yes, 8 a.m., you can do that keyword. 12, you can do that keyword. 5, you can do that keyword. Each one is an entry because Ricky's round trip, he's trying to send you anywhere in the U.S. He's trying to show out. This ain't no regular trip. Nah, this ain't around the corner. It ain't, you know, you're not driving there in a bucket. No, it's a VIP experience. So when you hear the keyword, make sure you text it. Again, 502-795-1013. When we come back, we are kicking off. Ooh, today's advice. Ooh, from the couch to the letter, y'all. BBL gone wrong. Nobody's paying it. Until he pays, he can't get access to it. I'm back in a few.

0: didn't.
1: 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I'm home. 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

0: Dear Shay K, girl, I need to know if I'm wrong because apparently my relationship and my new booty are both on a payment plan. I'm 32, my boyfriend is 55, and a few months ago I got a BBL. Yes, I financed it, and these payments are beating my behind worse than the surgery did. Now, my man loves the results, complimenting it, admiring it, acting like he helped with the renovation. So I told him, if you're enjoying the upgrade, why aren't you helping with the mortgage? He said, that's your decision. Okay, sir. So I told him if he won't help maintain the new additions, he doesn't get access to the amenities. Now he says I'm childish and ridiculous, but JK, if I needed new tires for my car, he'd probably help. So why is my new rear any different? Maybe he's 55 and only believes in paying for the factory model. Am I wrong for putting my booty behind a paywall until he contributes? Because the payment is due. And baby, no payment, no fun. All right, Play Cousins, so you know what we do, advice from the couch. I tell you all the time, sometimes these letters get to lettering. So this one, I read it, and I said, let me see what the Play Cousins got to say. I have my thoughts on this, and I'll start with, since it's a BBL, it's not like they can repossess it. And I'm not telling her to do anything she's not supposed to. I'm not saying skip out on the bill. But what I'm saying is they can't repossess it, so you might have a little leeway here until you guys work it out. Is he obligated? I don't feel like he's obligated, but he knew she was going to get it done. Obviously, they live in the same household, and he's enjoying the amenities, as she said. So my question to you is, what do you think? Gentlemen, how would you handle this? Gentlemen, would you pay? Would you not pay? Would you have been with it when she first decided to do the BBL? You know, does that play a role in it? If you were for it, would you be willing to pay? But if you were against it, is a that's all you, baby, type thing. Hit me up, 502-795-1013. And ladies, I want to hear from you, because how would you handle this? And if you've ever had a situation like this, please call me. I would love for you to weigh in. And if you want to be anonymous, don't worry. Gentlemen and ladies, I can keep you anonymous. 502-795-1013. Call me. I can put you on air, or you can send me a voice and audio text, and I'll play it on air. Now, when we come back, we're going to be kicking off our 4 o'clock hour. Got some stuff to talk about. Of course, we're going to continue this conversation, but we're also going to talk about Give for Good Louisville. So you know what that means. Stick around. It's magic.
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4: Rewind, you know it.
5: 65 northbound and southbound in between the river as you make your way down to Waterson. Extremely busy this afternoon. Same thing with 64 eastbound right on the approach to Grinstead Drive. You're going to hit those brakes as well. That's causing about a 5, maybe a 6 minute slowdown in that area. And then on the northbound side of the Waterson Expressway, we have an accident off to the right shoulder right at 1932. I'm Andy Bass with 502 Traffic.
6: This is Dr. Eric A. Johnson, pastor of Greater Galilee Church, with Give Me a Minute. My mentor, Dr. Manuel Lee Scott Sr., pastor of the St. John Church in Dallas, used to say to us that in a world such as this, people need some good newsing. 1 Timothy 1:15 is good news. Christ Jesus came into the world to save sinners, of whom I am the worst. Have you ever felt like you couldn't get it right? Like nothing you do seems to work out correctly because of your miscues and mistakes? Have you ever felt like just giving up on yourself? Well, here's some good news. 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So don't quit, don't give in, and don't give up. Leonard Ravenhill used to say, there are no great and small people in the kingdom of God, only faithful and unfaithful. Ain't that good news? Come worship with us at Greater Galilee Church, Sundays at 8:30 a.m. and 10:30 a.m. at 3918 West Broadway. 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

right, Play Cousins, kicking out this 4 p.m. hour. Tonight happens to be Connoisseur Media Day at the Bats game. So we'll be there later on just hanging out. Hey, if you're going to be at the Bats game, do me a favor. Take a picture and tag Magic, and I would love to see you. I might not be able to, you know, move around and come see you, but tag me in that photo. Tag Magic. So I got a special anniversary shout out. Just got it from Lynette, and she wants to say happy anniversary to her brother Lorenzo and her sister-in-law Tanya Goatley. A big happy 10th anniversary and many more to come. Love your big sister Lynette. Y'all better be enjoying this anniversary. Y'all better be enjoying. 10 years, that's nothing to sneeze at. I love it. Black love. All right, when we come back, we got to talk about this letter. And got some responses. Yesterday, I asked the community, I said, with all that's going on with the youth and the trending debates on social media, what do you think needs to be done? So I got some responses, and you can respond if you like. 502-795-1013. Call, text. You can even send me an audio text, and, you know, I'll play it during the show. When we come back, we're talking.

0: Dear Shay Kate, girl, I need to know if I'm wrong because apparently my relationship and my new booty are both on a payment plan. I'm 32, my boyfriend is 55, and a few months ago I got a BBL. Yes, I financed it, and these payments are beating my behind worse than the surgery did. Now, my man loves the results, complimenting it, admiring it, acting like he helped with the renovation. So I told him, if you're enjoying the upgrade, why aren't you helping with the mortgage? He said, that's your decision. Okay, sir. So I told him if he won't help maintain the new additions, he doesn't get access to the amenities. Now he says I'm childish and ridiculous, but JK, if I needed new tires for my car, he'd probably help. So why is my new rear any different? Maybe he's 55 and only believes in paying for the factory model. Am I wrong for putting my booty behind a paywall until he contributes? Because the payment is due. And baby, no payment, no fun. All right, Play Cousins, this week's advice from the couch letter. What are your thoughts on this one? So I got a text, and this is anonymous, and I'm going to read the text exactly how it came. Girl, I feel her. My situation is similar, except it's my wig. My man loves when I got this $1,100 Insta. Woo! Looking like somebody's rich auntie. But when I ask him to help pay for it, suddenly he says, that's your hair. That's your problem. Sir, if I wear my real hair, he complains. And baby, I look just like my daddy. So basically, he wants the luxury package, but doesn't want to pay the subscription. Y'all killing me with these words, subscription. I like the code words y'all using today. And she says she's feeling a way too. Ladies, I don't know about this one. I understand where you're coming from, but you have to think of it like this. For me, this is my thoughts on it. If it's your hair or your body and you did it for you, what happens if he leaves, if you break up or moves out, whatever the case may be? Are you still going to have it for yourself? Yes, he ought to help if y'all living in the house, and he has a problem if you don't have it. But ultimately, it's your responsibility. But ain't it wrong if he wants to help? Because if he's enjoying it, yeah, sir, chip in. 502-795-1013. Call me and have your say. Now, don't forget, today is Give for Good Louisville, and it's the biggest day of giving in the 502. 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This debate is ongoing, and I don't think we're going to have an answer soon, but I definitely have some responses. I'm packing a few. It's magic.
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13: 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It's your guy, Guy Tory. And I'm going to tell you right now, Shay K, ooh, Shay K all day. Keep it locked on 101.3. Magic in the air. Guy Tory out.

I play cousins JoJo and KC all my life. Ooh, that song takes me back, y'all. Takes me back. So yesterday I did ask a question about things to do with the youth. With all the things that are going on, the controversy around the city, what are some suggestions? What do we do? How do we help solve this issue? Got some responses. When we come back, I'm going to play one that was sent to me as an audio text. And I'm going to play the whole thing because that person had some thoughts. And don't forget, today is Give for Good Louisville, the biggest day of giving in the 502. And there's a lot of great organizations that work with our youth that you can support. 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When we come back, we're talking. It's magic.

0: right, Play Cousin. So yesterday during the show, we talked a little bit about the trending topic. There's a debate that's going on social media, and it really started, and this has been an ongoing debate. So this is not the first time that the topic has come up, of course. But last weekend, it's only been a few days, there was World Fest, and there were some fights with youth at World Fest. And there was just some conversations, and some folks didn't like, some did. A lot going on. So I asked the question yesterday, what is something we can do? What are your thoughts on this situation? How do we as a community help solve the issue? Can we solve the issue? And I said, you can call me, you can text, you can send me an audio text. Tell me your thoughts, and I got time on the show. Matter of fact, I got time for the rest of the week. We're going to talk about this one. So this young lady sent an audio message, and I'm going to play it. I'm going to play the whole thing because she had some points, and I'd like to know if you agree with her or if you have your own opinion. So before I get us into that 5 o'clock hour, because that 5 o'clock ride out's coming up soon, I want you to hear from this young lady. So when we come back, it's time for the 5 o'clock ride out. But in the meantime, let's hear what she has to say.
1: Well, one thing to be noted about when a lot of the people say that youth don't have anything to do, there's not anything going on with the youth, be clear that there are tons of programs out here for youth.
2: This offer comes out with
1: young kids. There is one specifically in play, and it's called Boys of Color on the Rise. There's a guy called Steve Shaw, and he set this program up for boys like from 10 years old up until high school. And it meets like right now today, every Wednesday at 5:30 at the Newberg Community Center. And there's like two boys in the program, including my son. He also runs it out of the Southwood Community Center and I think two more locations, and nobody's bringing their sons out to be involved in this. So that's one thing, but there are many, the Boys and Girls Club, Big Brother Big Sisters, and you have a lot of parents, single mothers, who take no initiative with their sons. I had all of my sons in Big Brother Big Sisters. They did the Y, they did sports, you know, and there are men that you encounter through those different programs. The Lighthouse Community Center on Newberg Road has a program on Saturdays where boys are able to get mentors, and they work with them, they do things with them. So I think a big hunk of it is the lack of parenting, and people could say whatever they want to about not helping parents and attacking parents, but when you put one into this world, you are responsible for them. They are yours. So either you know what they out there doing and you doing something to stop that, or you don't know, and it's still your problem if you don't know what your kids are out here doing. So yes, there are a lot of gaps here or there, but it's got to start in the home. And if you are a parent and you have an out-of-control child, or a child you don't know what to do with, reach out for help. Somebody can't help you if they don't know. Put your pride to the side, put whatever. Because right now, it almost seems like they're just too far gone. When they're standing on the bus stop and shooting somebody and laughing and looking at it and recording everything, what do you do to kids who are that far gone? Them ain't kids. Them are demonic possessed animals. And it's just the facts. It is what it is. Make a reason, an excuse to go ahead and help the ones that are younger and put some things in place for them. But yeah, it's got to start in the home, and that's pretty point blank.
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6: Pick up the phone, it's on.
7: Just dealing with some heavy rush hour delays like the southbound side of 65 and the northbound side in between the bridge as you make your way down to Waterson Expressway, and then again on the southbound side of 65 as you approach Outer Loop all the way through about John Harper Highway. You got some heavy delays as well. I'm Andy Bass with 502 Traffic.
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Nevada. I rock more than Phoenix. Road to glory, seen DJ it. You seen it. Slick. The game abuse it. It's pain and music. The fish here remains to do it. I get lame and lose it. 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Flame.

0: All right, Play Cousins, the 5 o'clock ride out. You know what it is. We do it every day at 5 o'clock. DJ Slick, it's his turn. Make sure you set a reminder that 5 o'clock's the time we meet up. All right, so got to plug you in. I know you've been hearing these keywords. And here's the thing. Matter of fact, let me give you your 5 o'clock keyword because it's only fair that I do. Your 5 o'clock keyword is trip. T-R-I-P. Trip. See how simple that was? You're going to text it to 502-795-1013. Now, once you text it, here's what you got the opportunity to win. Ricky's Round Trip. Those keywords, they drop at 8 a.m., 12 noon, 5 p.m. Those keywords get you in for your chance to win. Y'all ready for this? A vacation, actually a VIP experience anywhere in the U.S. When I tell you, Ricky said, nah, I'm not sending you, you know, up the street around the corner. You ain't got to ride the bus. No, he's sending you on a VIP experience. But in order to win, you got to enter. So those keywords serve a purpose. When we come back, we've got advice from the couch. We're going to help her get that payment for that BBL. Also, I've got some more responses about what's going on with the youth in this city. And I'd love to hear from you. Either way, 502-795-1013. Go ahead, hit me up so you can have your say. When we come back, y'all know what we're doing. You know where you at. We talking. It's magic.
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Your afternoon drive is about to get live with the Ville's Own Chey K. 2 to 7. 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

0: Dear Shay K, girl, I need to know if I'm wrong because apparently my relationship and my new booty are both on a payment plan. I'm 32, my boyfriend is 55, and a few months ago I got a BBL. Yes, I financed it, and these payments are beating my behind worse than the surgery did. Now, my man loves the results, complimenting it, admiring it, acting like he helped with the renovation. So I told him, if you're enjoying the upgrade, why aren't you helping with the mortgage? He said, that's your decision. Okay, sir. So I told him if he won't help maintain the new additions, he doesn't get access to the amenities. Now he says I'm childish and ridiculous, but JK, if I needed new tires for my car, he'd probably help. So why is my new rear any different? Maybe he's 55 and only believes in paying for the factory model. Am I wrong for putting my booty behind a paywall until he contributes? Because the payment is due. And baby, no payment, no fun. All right, Play Cousin. So I told you this issue got some layers to it. Gotten some texts. Now, a lot of the men are saying no, they're not. And one of the things I'm noticing with the men in their texts are saying, why should they pay for something she decided to do? A lot of the ladies are saying, nah, he should help pay because that's his woman. No matter whose idea it was, he should help her pay. So I got this text from Juan, and we've been texting back and forth. And here's what he said. This is what I've gathered from our convo. He's 35, and he says he's not paying for something his woman simply wanted. Now, if it was a medical issue, absolutely, it's her health, and he would help, he would pay for, no questions asked. But a BBL because you want to look like, ooh, every other woman on Instagram. Nah, that's on you, ma'am. You wanted it, you financed it, you need to pay for it. And let's be real, if we break up, I won. I'm not paying for a body that some other man gets to enjoy. Ooh, other fellas, men, gents, do y'all feel like this? Because he said the booty get a new owner, and it ain't him. He's not going to have a fight. He don't have a dog in the fight. That's what it's text. Fellas, I need to hear from you. Do you think like this? Is he just thinking too much? And I got to be honest, I can see where you're coming from with the breakup part. Because you're right. If y'all break up, what you getting out of it? All right, 502-795-1013. Come on, hit me up. Have your say. And also keep that number locked in. Because if you want to respond to the issue about the youth we've been talking about, you're going to need that number as well. Call, text, and the audio message. We're going to make it happen. When we come back, we're kicking off our 6 p.m. hour. And we're going to talk about some stuff around the city, and we just gonna spend our 6 o'clock hour. You know what we do? You know we kicks it. We kicks it. It's magic.
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4: Rewind, you know it.
5: Heavy delays on the northbound side of the 65 coming up from the Waterston Expressway all the way through the river. Same thing with the southbound side. It takes a nice little break right around the Waterston Expressway, but really heavy delays basically from New Grade Lane all the way down to 841-265 interchange. So give yourself lots of extra time through there. I'm Andy Bass with 502 Traffic.
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0: fucked up in the club. 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

Mary J. One of my favorite Mary J. songs, Be Without You. And I don't want to be without y'all in this last hour. It's our 6 p.m. hour. You know what happens. We hang out. We wrap up the day and we just kind of kick it. Now, today, advice from the couch. We're going to touch on that letter one more time. And when we come back, got a text from someone who has a response about the youth and the things that are going on in the city. So here's what I need you to do. If you want to talk about it, 502-795-1013. Call, text. Have you say, I don't mind. I got a little time on air. I got a little time in this 6 o'clock hour. When we come back, we talking.

0: Dear Shay Kate, girl, I need to know if I'm wrong because apparently my relationship and my new booty are both on a payment plan. I'm 32, my boyfriend is 55, and a few months ago I got a BBL. Yes, I financed it, and these payments are beating my behind worse than the surgery did. Now, my man loves the results, complimenting it, admiring it, acting like he helped with the renovation. So I told him, if you're enjoying the upgrade, why aren't you helping with the mortgage? He said, that's your decision. Okay, sir. So I told him if he won't help maintain the new additions, he doesn't get access to the amenities. Now he says I'm childish and ridiculous, but JK, if I needed new tires for my car, he'd probably help. So why is my new rear any different? Maybe he's 55 and only believes in paying for the factory model. Am I wrong for putting my booty behind a paywall until he contributes? Because the payment is due. And baby, no payment, no fun. All right, Play Cousin, so I want to wrap up today's segment, but don't worry. If you want to have your say, you got time. You can always text, call. You can send an audio text. I don't mind. I'll play it tomorrow. But here's my thoughts on this. First, y'all should have had a conversation about this. And let's be honest. Y'all should have sat down, had a conversation, and talked about, you know, whose role was what, who was going to pay in case something happens. But, love, they cannot repossess your BBL, so you don't have to worry about that. But also, you got to worry about those payments. If he is really dead set against making the payments, you really got to find out why. I think it comes from the fear of maybe if he leaves, somebody else gets to enjoy it. And I can understand that from a male's perspective. You need to talk. You guys need to talk. Not talk and, you know, talk at each other, but talk. Also, ask yourself this. This BBL, yes, you said you did it for yourself, but did you really do it for yourself? Because if it's for you, you're not going to be as upset if somebody else doesn't want to chip in because it's for you. You wanted to enjoy it. You wanted to feel better for yourself. And if that person can't get on your train, you might have to let them go. You guys need to talk because I think there's more serious issues at the core of this, more than just the BBL, more than just the new booty. That's my thoughts. You got time if you want to have say, hit me up. Now, one of the things I want to do when we come back, we got to round up this conversation just today. It's a conversation that's not going to end. But we were talking about the youth and what's happening in the city, just trying to get some responses and ideas. So I got a text that we're going to talk about when we come back. And also, going to plug you into something you can win. So basically, I just gave you multiple reasons why you should stick around. It's Magic.
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1: 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Jodeci.
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2: Yeah, all day, baby.
1: 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SZA.
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And if you don't have one, guess what? You can pick one that's near and dear to your heart, or you can just guess. Either way, support, and no amount is too small. No amount is too small. They've raised about $7 million so far, and them are some good numbers. And guess what? We can make them better. So go ahead and donate. Give for Good Louisville. It's the biggest day of giving in the 502. Now, when we come back, some things to talk about. We got to wrap up, but we still got business to handle. So you know what that means. Stick around. It's magic. Girl.

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0: All right, Play Cousins, it's time for me to slide out. But before I do, I kind of want to wrap up today's portion of the conversation about what's going on with our youth in the city. As you may or may not know, this past weekend, World Fest, there was a big fight with youth, and it sparked some heated debates. And you've got folks on opposite ends of the issue, folks that are upset with each other, a lot of Facebook beef and such. But I wanted to ask you guys, you know, what do you think we should do? Got some texts, some calls, and we're going to continue this conversation tomorrow. Matter of fact, tomorrow, because it is Community Love, I'm going to make time on the show. And if you want to have your say, if you want to call in, you can send a text and we'll make it happen. I'll give you a time and we will do our part. I promise you. You can send a text. You can also send an audio text and I'll play it. But how do we solve this issue? I got one text that says, you know, talk to your child about what happened, talk to the kid's mother, and then keep the kids away from each other. And that's fine. You know, I came up in a time we could do that. But now I'm seeing a lot of kids, they don't have a parent for you to talk to, or the parent is not willing to. And a lot of these kids don't understand there are consequences to their actions. And when they get in the real world, it's going to be a rude awakening. So they're not prepared for that. They're not prepared for what they're going through now. So we need programs. Yes, we need boundaries. Absolutely. We need discipline. We need folks who are willing to put action to words and put plans together. We need all of that. So it's not just one thing. So instead of arguing on social media, instead of arguing, how about we look at all the layers and come up with a plan? Because when we're arguing, what do you think the kids are saying? I'm just saying. That's my thoughts. All right, I got to get out of here. Remember, today is Give for Good Louisville. You have until 11:59 p.m. to give for good. And until we hit the bigger numbers, I'm going to keep talking about it. I'm about to get on social media and talk about it. And my charity of choice, my nonprofit, is New Legacy Reentry Corporation. Make sure you support them. I got to slide out. I got to get out of the way. But you know what that means. Tomorrow, 6 to 10 a.m., hang out with Ricky Smiley and the crew. Yeah, the Ricky Smiley Morning Show. And then from 10 to 2, hang out with DJ Q. But I need you to stick around because from 2 to 7 tomorrow, it's me and you, it's me and y'all, it's Community Love Day, and we showing love to the 502. I'm your girl, Shay K. I'm back tomorrow. In the meantime, I just need you to go out and do something good. Today's Give for Good. Do something good somewhere. It's magic.
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1: Because we have lawyers in all 50 states, I see lots of lawyers' ads. Most seem to be bragging on results, but are they true or misleading? For example, in some cases, a firm may try a case even though the at-fault party has no lawyer, then brag in the ad about their results. My son Matt got one for nearly $50 million, but we never collected one dime. Some lawyers may say they got a result even though they were sitting second chair at a firm like mine, and even though they had little to do with it. Happens all the time. 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